It's not time to make a change. Just relax, take it easy. You're still young, that's your fault. There's so much you have to know.

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I didn't feel it when the earthquake happened, but it really got me thinking. Were you out drinking? Were you in the living room chilling, watching television?

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I know, you know, we know, we weren't meant for each other and it's fine. But if the world was ending, you'd come over, right? You'd come over and you'd stay the night. Would you love me for the hell of it? All our fears would be irrelevant. If the world was ending, you'd come over, right? The sky'd be falling and I'd hold you tight. And there wouldn't be a reason why we would even have to say goodbye. If the world was ending, you'd come over, right? Right? If the world was ending, you would come over, right? Right?

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But if the world was ending, you'd come over, right? You'd come over and you'd stay the night. Would you love me for the hell of it? All our fears would be irrelevant.

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Think about it again, and it's my imagination. Stay, now you're far away. Come back and stay, share my day. Heart still beating, my desire out of control. You

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1: We still think about last summer, the old house by the sea. And now you talked about just moving there. Wish I drift so easy. The mind it takes you traveling. Me, I'm stuck with what I see. I need that missing piece to make the sky complete. Hey, yeah. What do you see when you look at me?